0: 97X, three doors down, kryptonite. I'm V, this is Chaos Theory here in the J the Plumber studio. Feeling good on this Tuesday. Very excited because I will be getting a few things done for 97X that I am very excited about. I'm really wanting to get some new liners, both on 97X and the party. Just kind of zhuzh things up a little bit. Sometimes you need some new stuff. I saw something earlier today, actually. Nothing changes if nothing changes. So that's what we're going to do. We're going to bring a few new things in here. Because you know what? It's needed. It's needed at this point. You gotta do it. We've got more great music coming up. Disturbed on the way. Only on Owensboro's Best Rock, 97X.
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2: Here's your 14 First Alert forecast. For the overnight hours, partly cloudy with a low of 76. On Wednesday, hot and humid, a high of 94, the heat index near 110. Afternoon and evening thunderstorms, a few may be severe with damaging winds. On Thursday, scattered thunderstorms, then hot and humid again, a high of 92 with a heat index near 110. I'm Chief Meteorologist Jeff Lyons with your 14 First Alert forecast.
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0: 97X Shinedown, Young Again. I'm V, this is Chaos Theory here in the J the Plumber studio on this fine Tuesday, and right now bringing you your 97X weather. Sunny day today with a high near 94. Chances of showers and thunderstorms on and off tonight. Partly cloudy with a high near 75. Chances of showers and thunderstorms on and off tomorrow. Mostly sunny with a high near 93. Chances of showers and thunderstorms tomorrow night. Partly cloudy with a low around 76. Chances of showers and thunderstorms Thursday. Partly sunny with a high near 93. Partly cloudy Thursday night with a low around 76. Not too bad, but you know me, I always want it to be a lot cooler than it actually is. We've got more great music coming up. 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

0: 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Speaking of which, we've got Chester and his band Lincoln from back in the day, Greta Van Fleet, on the way, Breaking Benjamin, that's a new song. 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
5: Here's your 14 first alert forecast. For the overnight hours, partly cloudy with a low of 76. On Wednesday, hot and humid, a high of 94, the heat index near 110. Afternoon and evening thunderstorms, a few may be severe with damaging winds. On Thursday, scattered thunderstorms, then hot and humid again, a high of 92 with a heat index near 110. I'm Chief Meteorologist Jeff Lyons with your 14 first alert forecast.
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0: 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Interesting. 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
4: Here is your 14 First Alert forecast. For the overnight hours, partly cloudy with a low of 76. On Wednesday, hot and humid, a high of 94, the heat index near 110. Afternoon and evening thunderstorms, a few may be severe with damaging winds. On Thursday, scattered thunderstorms, then hot and humid again, a high of 92 with a heat index near 110. I'm Chief Meteorologist Jeff Lyons with your 14 First Alert forecast.
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0: Blindfold from Wage War. I'm Xander. 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

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I guess they were voted the best heavy metal band in the world recently. 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
4: Here's your 14 first alert forecast. For the overnight hours, partly cloudy with a low of 76. On Wednesday, hot and humid, a high of 94, the heat index near 110. Afternoon and evening thunderstorms, a few may be severe with damaging winds. On Thursday, scattered thunderstorms, then hot and humid again, a high of 92 with a heat index near 110. I'm Chief Meteorologist Jeff Lyons with your 14 first alert forecast.
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1: Let the bodies hit the floor. Let the

There you go. Five Finger Death Punch, Eye of the Storm. I like it. The new album, Legacy, is out and available. Autumn Kings coming your way. My name is Randy. Here is Nine Inch Nails. The way in

0: Adam King's right there. Gone, gone, gone. Go away. So I tell people that I don't like negativity, man. I've always been very a proponent of that. I'm a very happy-go-lucky person. I don't know if I have ADD or OCD. I don't know. Probably one of the D's. But I don't like negative people around me. I don't like that juju. I don't like that vibe. And if you are negative around me, I will literally tell you, please take that someplace else. If I got to be a blank canoe, that's what I'm going to do. I mean, it is what it is. I'm just at a point in my life where I don't want to be around that. If you complain, if you need to do some things, do it. But don't complain about it if you're not going to make an attempt to change it. That's just me. Disturbed. 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

0: Nickelback, Rattle in the Cage. Look for that new album October 30th, Everything Under the Sun. Pretty damn excited about that. And it's okay, dudes. You can say you like Nickelback. I know so many people, when How You Remind Me came out, I was working nights at a rock station in Omaha, and everybody was like, oh, I can't say I like Nickelback. It's so stupid and gay. I'm like, dude, whatever. Like, dude, it's okay. Nickelback rocks. Dude, I watched that documentary about people that didn't like Nickelback and why. It's like, man, they wrote some good hits, bro. Just saying, Rob Zombie, Fozzy, and the chicks like Nickelback. Come on.
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3: Here's your 14 first alert forecast. For the overnight hours, partly cloudy with a low of 76. On Wednesday, hot and humid, a high of 94, the heat index near 110. Afternoon and evening thunderstorms, a few may be severe with damaging winds. On Thursday, scattered thunderstorms, then hot and humid again, a high of 92 with a heat index near 110. I'm Chief Meteorologist Jeff Lyons with your 14 first alert forecast.
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0: It's Fozzie and I Know Evil. I mean, I met a few in my dating repertoire. It's true. I didn't know it. It's like I was preparing myself for a documentary. That's really what I was doing. Really, I would think about it, about, I'm like, oh, she's a bikini contest winner. Got to date her. She works at Hooters. Definitely got to date that. Oh, my God. What did she do? Burn down my apartment. That's what she did. Swear to God. Told the girl I didn't think it was a good idea that we get married and maybe we should just take a break. I go to work. I come back. Bam. Place is on fire. Many memories. I didn't date for a long time after that, man. True fact.
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Enjoying some Bush on your weekday. Why not? See, they're coming your way right now. Looking forward to this. This is going to be a great tour all the way around. So far, it's been rocking, Motionless and White featuring Skylar Grey. Here is R.I.P. Crank It.

0: So, but you hypocrite right there, that is your seether. Fake it. I never do. I swear, every time I'm good to go. Theory of a Dead Man coming up, and looking forward to that tour. Boy, those guys always out there. Out with Seven Dust right now, and they're doing a couple other shows later this year. Concert info, always on our web. Make sure you guys check that news, weather, sports, everything local. It is there for you. How about Pearl Jam coming up next?
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0: Greta Van Fleet, play your games. New album coming out here October 9th, I believe. It's been the first one since Starcatcher back in 23. Dude's pipes, man. Golly. I did some karaoke the other day. Not so good. Even though you can suck at 1 o'clock in the morning or whatever when you're out at the bar. Everybody's drinking, having a good time. They're like, man, you sound awesome. No, I don't. Sound horrible. That's why I just talk on a microphone. I'll try to sing. My voice has changed so much over the years that I'm like, yeah, I'm not even a smoker, man.
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2: Here's your 14 first alert forecast. For the overnight hours, partly cloudy with a low of 76. On Wednesday, hot and humid, a high of 94, the heat index near 110. Afternoon and evening thunderstorms, a few may be severe with damaging winds. On Thursday, scattered thunderstorms, then hot and humid again, a high of 92 with a heat index near 110. I'm Chief Meteorologist Jeff Lyons with your 14 first alert forecast.
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0: What an amazing song. Shinedown, Young Again, I always laugh. I love that song, but it's like thinking about life before the internet. I grew up that way. I mean, most of us did. I mean, not everybody, but a group of us did. Gen Z. I don't even know. My kids tell me all the time. I'm just like 6, 7, and they're like, "Stop, Dad, just stop." I'm like, "What? It's on fleek." And once again, they look at me like I'm okay. Anywho, the streetlights. When the streetlights came on, I had to get my ass home. It's true. My mom would beat my ass if I didn't. It was crazy. I Prevail, Metallica coming.
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There you go. Five Finger Death Punch, Baby Metal, The End. Name of that song right there. My name is Randy at the helm. How about The Warning coming up? Evanescence right now. Been on tour, handling their biz. Amy Lee still sounds good. My Immortal, I saw that video. I was like, damn, there's Going Under. No.

0: Hey, go out of Monterey, Mexico. That's the warning. Kerosene. It's the name of that song. Let me know what you guys think. Huh? Throwing your rock your way. That's what we do. All available as well. If you're listening to us online, thank you very much. We do appreciate that. You can read our bios. Find out why TV didn't work for me. It's true. I actually wanted to be a meteorologist. Then I realized anybody can guess the weather and maybe be right. I follow a couple of things. And honestly, it was more the way I look. And I didn't want to scare people on TV. So I got behind the microphone. It's fun fact. It's true. I've accepted it. It's fine. Nobody needed to see these big ass ears. Bad omens and audio slave coming.
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0: Man, I like that. Something Wicked. Great new rock from Breaking Benjamin. Ben Sun's helping out on every track off that new record, and that's him in there going, Something Wicked. Yeah, it's the boy. It's pretty damn cool. Your dad's Ben from Breaking Benjamin. You're learning guitar. You got to do your homework and get up on stage and jam. It's Ben's rules. It's pretty fun. Muse, Ninth Key, Offspring. You ready for football?
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3: Here's your 14 first alert forecast. For the overnight hours, partly cloudy with a low of 76. On Wednesday, hot and humid, a high of 94, the heat index near 110. Afternoon and evening thunderstorms, a few may be severe with damaging winds. On Thursday, scattered thunderstorms, then hot and humid again, a high of 92 with a heat index near 110. I'm Chief Meteorologist Jeff Lyons with your 14 first alert forecast.
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0: Feels like. I saw a video of these guys the other day, man. They're just super cool, laid back, out of Vegas. Ninth Key, happy feels like. I am a happy-go-lucky kind of guy. I was talking about that the other day. But I do not like negativity. I don't. Bothers me. Pisses me off, to be honest with you. If I'm around it, I leave, or I just tell someone, hey, man, I don't really want to hear that. Take that someplace else. And some people get offended. It is what it is. But I'm sorry. I'm at an age in my life now where I'm like, I don't care. Chevelle and Godsmack.
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Maynard James, let's go. Foo Fighters coming up here is 3 Days Grace, something I don't do to my wife very much. Apologize.

0: know, that's a band I have yet to see, and I want to. My wife asked me the other day, out of all the bands that I haven't seen, I mean, she knows I've seen a lot of bands. She's seen my house. I have a repertoire of pictures and memorabilia and all this other stuff, but Foo Fighters is one of them. I would like to see the Foo Fighters. And that one right there is called Window. That is off that new album, Your Favorite Toy. 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Let me know what you think. I would love to see My Hero live or Everlong. That'd be good, too. Man, Nickelback. How about that one? Nirvana coming up for you.
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2: Here's your 14 first alert forecast for the overnight hours. Partly cloudy with a low of 76. On Wednesday, hot and humid, a high of 94, the heat index near 110. Afternoon and evening thunderstorms, a few may be severe with damaging winds. On Thursday, scattered thunderstorms, then hot and humid again, a high of 92 with a heat index near 110. I'm Chief Meteorologist Jeff Lyons with your 14 first alert forecast.
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0: go, Mr. Marilyn Manson, an exit wound. I have a great story about Marilyn Manson. I got a chance to meet him, but the thing about it was when Beautiful People was huge, dope show, all that stuff. He was backstage, and my mom, I was busy doing radio. It was a big festival. My mom came out. She got escorted backstage. I was finishing up an interview. I come back to the backstage area, and my mom has her arm around Marilyn Manson, and they're just chumming it up. His ass is hanging out in his assless chaps, and my mom goes, "This is my friend Marilyn." I'm like, "Can you get your hands off my mom, sir?" It's crazy. I couldn't even imagine that that'd be my stepdad. It's crazy. I don't even know my dad. It was weird. I talk about it in therapy.
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When I shave my head, it's pretty shiny. I don't pick it. 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That's pretty damn cool. 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

0: Ego, Saving Abel, Getting Addicted. My Southern Rockers right there. A lot of changes in that band. I don't know, man. It's been pretty crazy. And Randy Webb, formerly of One Day Alive, he joined in. And, of course, Jared Weeks, the original co-founder. 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But either way, I love that song, and it's so good. Great Van Fleet, Rob Zombie. 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

0: Feeling Free with Beartooth right there. They're currently on their Pure Ecstasy World Tour, and that's running through September, which is pretty damn cool. And also, I think in November, too. Doing a couple different days, man. I like Caleb. I do, man. I really like that band. Saw them with Bad Omens and President. That was a great tour. Definitely dig it. Architects, Evanescence, and Stone Sour. We'll look through that glass.
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2: Here's your 14 first alert forecast. For the overnight hours, partly cloudy with a low of 76. On Wednesday, hot and humid, a high of 94, the heat index near 110. Afternoon and evening thunderstorms, a few may be severe with damaging winds. On Thursday, scattered thunderstorms, then hot and humid again, a high of 92 with a heat index near 110. I'm Chief Meteorologist Jeff Lyons with your 14 first alert forecast.
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4: 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I'm

0: 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It's your Architects. 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It's over. Almost empty nesters. Getting there. Twins are still at home. That's just fine. Disturbed, Mighty Metallica coming up.
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Great Unknown, Ice Nine Kills. I love that. The Matrix vibe. 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Tried to anyway at my age. Tim Montana on the way. Here's Saliva. Click, click, boom. 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

0: Hey, go Tim Montana. That is a great record, by the way. The entire state of Tim Montana filmed that song in front of the Yellowstone Ranch. It's pretty cool. I can't wait for Dutton Ranch to come back. I like it. Super good, man. I'm curious if they bring back Jimmy or a few others in there. That'd be kind of dope. I like it. 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Linkin Park as well. 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I'll be chilling a little longer.
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0: Like that new album right there, Five Finger Death Punch, that is Eye of the Storm. The album Legacy is out and available right now. And my favorite, probably off that record, is In Time. Check that. It is a very good freaking record out there. Of course, handling their biz with Cody Jinx and Eva Under Fire. Avatar, before I'm done, STP and some foo-foos.
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2: Here is your 14 First Alert forecast. For the overnight hours, partly cloudy with a low of 76. On Wednesday, hot and humid, a high of 94, the heat index near 110. Afternoon and evening thunderstorms, a few may be severe with damaging winds. On Thursday, scattered thunderstorms, then hot and humid again, a high of 92 with a heat index near 110. I'm Chief Meteorologist Jeff Lyons with your 14 First Alert forecast.
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0: go. Avatar right there in Crying Fire. Oh, I like that one, man. Let me know what you think about that. I do dig it. I had not have an opportunity to see Avatar. I would like to. I think that would be a pretty damn good show. But maybe you have. You can let me know. I'll be here for a few minutes before I'm out the door. Hailstorm and a Papa Roach. A good one for you. It's up next.
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Whitesville. 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Tell City.

Say it ain't so, Joe. Oh, yes. Johnny Rock back for the attack on a Wednesday morning. I'm going to crawl back to my coffin and crawl back to my coffee.

0: I'm Johnny Rock, and yeah, I miss you, kind of. That's Blink 182. You know, my whole life I've been into radio. You could call me a radio head. Now you could call me a creep. Next.
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0: Shine Down, their latest. That's Young Again. That band on the road for the rest of 2026 and 2027. They're always out there. I'm just out there. Johnny Rock, what's happening?
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3: Mostly sunny today across Owensboro and Western Kentucky. A 50% chance of showers and storms. Highs at 95. The heat index 105 to 110. A 60% chance of showers and storms tonight. Mostly cloudy. A few severe thunderstorms are possible. Low down to 76. Thursday, the best setup for scattered showers and storms will actually be during the morning. Mostly sunny during the afternoon. Highs at 95. I'm 14. First Alert. Meteorologist Byron Douglas.
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0: That's Autumn Kings. Gone, gone, gone. Why, yes, I am, thank you. Well, if I'm not gone, gone, gone, my agent says I will be soon.
1: Here's the deal. 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
1: Reporting for Cromwell Media News, I'm Rob Nichols. A Kentucky State Police official who was named Trooper of the Year for Elizabethtown last month is now accused of drunk driving. Court documents showed 25-year-old Tyler Walters was stopped by an Eatown police officer last Friday afternoon and was arrested for DUI in an open container of alcohol in his personal vehicle, and his BAC was measured at .083, according to the report. KSB says Walters has been placed on leave pending an investigation. ICE agent Agents may soon be wearing electric gloves capable of delivering a painful shock. The Department of Homeland Security issued a notice this week saying the ICE plans to spend $20 million on thousands of pairs of the electric gloves. The Kentucky company that makes the gloves says they offer a humane, low-optics, de-escalation solution for many situations that face officers. They leave no burns, marks, or scars. The early literacy rate in Indiana has improved for the fifth straight year, as nearly 89% of third graders are proficient in reading. The Indiana Department of Education released the statewide iRead, iLearn, and SAT results for the most recent school year yesterday. Officials say improvements due to science of reading instructional coaching targeted low-performing schools, which they say allows teachers to identify struggling readers before they get to third grade. Be sure to check out OwensboroRadio.com. I'm Rob Nichols.
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2: Mostly sunny today across Owensboro and Western Kentucky. A 50% chance of showers and storms. Highs at 95. The heat index 105 to 110. A 60% chance of showers and storms tonight. Mostly cloudy. A few severe thunderstorms are possible. Low down to 76. Thursday, the best setup for scattered showers and storms will actually be during the morning. Mostly sunny during the afternoon. Highs at 95. I'm 14. First Alert. Meteorologist Byron Douglas.
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Oh, I got the life. 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
1: 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Next.
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7: News. I'm Sue Guzman. Milwaukee Democratic County Executive David Crowley declared the winner over self-proclaimed Democratic Socialist Francesca Hong in the Milwaukee governor's race. Hong addressed his supporters Tuesday night.
8: No matter who wins this primary, we're going to continue to fight for each other. We are going to collectively reject despair. And we are going to unite.
7: Representative Tom Tiffany won on the Republican side. South Carolina Republican Senator Darlene Graham inching closer to permanently succeeding her brother Lindsey, who died last month. Graham had the support of President Trump and will face Representative Ralph Norman in a runoff. And Russia has released a U.S. Marine veteran who had been in prison for more than 4 years, following reports that Robert Gilman was gravely ill and at risk of dying behind bars. 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
3: Mostly sunny today across Owensboro and Western Kentucky. A 50% chance of showers and storms. Highs at 95. The heat index 105 to 110. A 60% chance of showers and storms tonight. Mostly cloudy. A few severe thunderstorms are possible. Low down to 76. Thursday, the best setup for scattered showers and storms will actually be during the morning. Mostly sunny during the afternoon. Highs at 95. I'm 14. First Alert. Meteorologist Byron Douglas.
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0: Latest from Greta Van Fleet. That's Play Your Games. Have you seen the video for that? Yeah, the lead singer's prancing around in his tighty whities. How'd that work out for Billy Squire? Yeah, Johnny Rock on a Wednesday. What's happening?
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3: Reporting for Cromwell Media News, I'm Rob Nichols. A Kentucky State Police official was named Trooper of the Year for Elizabethtown last month is now accused of drunk driving. Court documents showed 25-year-old Tyler Walters was stopped by an E-Town police officer last Friday afternoon and was arrested for DUI in an open container of alcohol in his personal vehicle, and his BAC was measured at .083, according to the report. KSB says Walters has been placed on leave pending an investigation. ICE agent Agents may soon be wearing electric gloves capable of delivering a painful shock. The Department of Homeland Security issued a notice this week saying the ICE plans to spend $20 million on thousands of pairs of the electric gloves. The Kentucky company that makes the gloves says they offer humane, low optics, de-escalation solution for many situations that face officers. They leave no burns, marks, or scars. The early literacy rate in Indiana has improved for the fifth straight year, as nearly 89% of third graders are proficient in reading. The Indiana Department of Education released the statewide iRead, iLearn, and SAT results for the most recent school year yesterday. Officials say improvements due to science of reading instructional coaching targeted low-performing schools, which they say allows teachers to identify struggling readers before they get to third grade. Be sure to check out OwensboroRadio.com. I'm Rob Nichols.
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4: Mostly sunny today across Owensboro and Western Kentucky. A 50% chance of showers and storms. Highs at 95. The heat index 105 to 110. A 60% chance of showers and storms tonight. Mostly cloudy. A few severe thunderstorms are possible. Low down to 76. Thursday, the best setup for scattered showers and storms will actually be during the morning. Mostly sunny during the afternoon. Highs at 95. I'm 14. First Alert. Meteorologist Byron Douglas.
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Time will heal. Yeah, that's Volbeat. Well, only time will tell. Wait, that's Asia. Never mind. Johnny Rock, and it's not over. Yeah.

0: latest from A Perfect Circle. They're great. That's Starless. Why, yes, I am, thank you. Johnny Rock on your Wednesday and Shinedown next.
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5: Fox News, I'm CJ Pop. An establishment Democrat defeats his far-left Democratic Socialist challenger in the Wisconsin primary for governor.
6: Milwaukee County Executive David Crowley beat Francesca Hong by less than a percentage point. Establishment Democrats are certainly celebrating this win. They were afraid that a Hong victory would essentially hand the GOP the keys to the governor's mansion in November.
5: Fox's Madeline Rivera. Crowley takes on the Republican Tom Tiffany. And the race for U.S. Senator in Minnesota.
7: Progressive Lieutenant Governor Peggy Flanagan defeats Angie Craig in Minnesota's Senate primary. Former NFL sideline reporter Michelle Tafoya, who was backed by President Trump, easily won Minnesota's Republican primary and will take on Flanagan in November.
5: Fox's Chris DeMeo. Interim South Carolina Senator Darlene Graham reaches a runoff against Congressman Ralph Norman for her late brother's Senate seat. 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

0: that is the warning. Four ladies out of Mexico firing up the kerosene. Johnny Rock on a Wednesday. Rage Against the Kerosene Machine. Next.
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1: Mostly sunny today across Holmesboro and Western Kentucky. A 50% chance of showers and storms. Highs at 95. The heat index 105 to 110. A 60% chance of showers and storms tonight. Mostly cloudy. A few severe thunderstorms are possible. Low down to 76. Thursday, the best setup for scattered showers and storms will actually be during the morning. Mostly sunny during the afternoon. Highs at 95. I'm 14. First Alert. Meteorologist Byron Douglas.
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2: Reporting for Cromwell Media News, I'm Rob Nichols. A Kentucky State Police official who was named Trooper of the Year for Elizabethtown last month is now accused of drunk driving. Court documents showed 25-year-old Tyler Walters was stopped by an E-Town police officer last Friday afternoon and was arrested for DUI in an open container of alcohol in his personal vehicle, and his BAC was measured at .083, according to the report. KSB says Walters has been placed on leave pending an investigation. ICE agents may soon be wearing electric gloves capable of delivering a painful shock. The Department of Homeland Security issued a notice this week saying the ICE plans to spend $20 million on thousands of pairs of the electric gloves. The Kentucky company that makes the gloves says they offer a humane, low-optics, de-escalation solution for many situations that face officers. They leave no burns, marks, or scars. The early literacy rate in Indiana has improved for the fifth straight year, as nearly 89% of third graders are proficient in reading. The Indiana Department of Education released the statewide iRead, iLearn, and SAT results for the most recent school year yesterday. Officials say improvements due to science of reading instructional coaching targeted low-performing schools, which they say allows teachers to identify struggling readers before they get to third grade. Be sure to check out OwensboroRadio.com. I'm Rob Nichols.
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3: Mostly sunny today across Owensboro and Western Kentucky. A 50% chance of showers and storms. Highs at 95. The heat index 105 to 110. A 60% chance of showers and storms tonight. Mostly cloudy. A few severe thunderstorms are possible. Low down to 76. Thursday, the best setup for scattered showers and storms will actually be during the morning. Mostly sunny during the afternoon. Highs at 95. I'm 14. First Alert. Meteorologist Byron Douglas.
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My Wednesday morning has turned to black. 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Oh, wait, that's squeeze. You have no idea. My references. Johnny Rock doing my thing. And Wolfie Van Halen.

0: Lost Soul. That's the Who. Spell that H-U, not W-H-O. Yeah, you know by now. I'm going to start a band called Bon Jovi, but we won't be able to sing. Oh, wait.
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3: Fox News, I'm CJ Papa. New information about why President Trump switched from Air Force One to a military plane for his flight home from last month's NATO summit in Turkey.
4: According to various reports overnight, the threat to Air Force One was from a shoulder fire missile that he found out about from Israel.
3: Fox's Peter Ducey at the White House. In South Carolina, a field of 10, now just two, interim South Carolina Senator Darlene Graham.
5: I want to thank President Trump, his steadfast support, and his complete and total endorsement.
3: She'll face Congressman Ralph Norman in the August 25th runoff for her late brother's Senate seat. Far-left Democratic Socialist Francesca Hahn losing to establishment Democrat David Crowley by less than a percentage point in the Wisconsin primary for governor. 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
6: Mostly sunny today across Owensboro and Western Kentucky. A 50% chance of showers and storms. At highs at 95. The heat index 105 to 110. A 60% chance of showers and storms tonight. Mostly cloudy. A few severe thunderstorms are possible. Low down to 76. Thursday, the best setup for scattered showers and storms will actually be during the morning. Mostly sunny during the afternoon. Highs at 95. I'm 14. First Alert. Meteorologist Byron Douglas.
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0: New from the Fighting Foos for Yous. That's Window. Foo Fighters on tour this year, selling tickets like hotcakes. They have no problem with Blue Dot Fever. You know, where you can't sell any tickets. Yeah, Johnny Rock on your Wednesday. How you doing?
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0: Disturbed. I will not break old school Disturbed. David and the guys are working on new music. In fact, David Draymond says Disturbed fans are going to be pleasantly surprised by the band's new songs. We'll see. But David thinks we're going to be, well, if you're a Disturbed fan, he thinks we're going to be pleasantly surprised by the new tunes. TDG coming up. Also, Papa Roach, their latest, See You in Hell. It's on the way.
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0: See You in Hell, courtesy of Papa Roach. Also, 3 Days Grace, May Day, something you never want to have to say or hear. It's right up there with SOS. And along those lines, although not out of an emergency, right? Not because there's an emergency. This is out of caution. Taylor Farms, the folks linked to the cyclospora outbreak and the lettuce and all, yeah, that bad stuff. They're now recalling jalapenos that have a best if used by date through August 16th. So if you have Taylor Farms jalapenos with a best if used by date before August 16th, then throw them away. 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Trash them. Throw them away. Breaking Ben and Beartooth free in a few.
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4: Mostly sunny today across Owensboro and Western Kentucky. A 50% chance of showers and storms. Highs at 95. The heat index 105 to 110. A 60% chance of showers and storms tonight. Mostly cloudy. A few severe thunderstorms are possible. Low down to 76. Thursday, the best setup for scattered showers and storms will actually be during the morning. Mostly sunny during the afternoon. Highs at 95. I'm 14. First Alert. Meteorologist Byron Douglas.
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0: Free, Beartooth, New Rock, also Breaking Ben, Angels Fall, going back to Dark Before Dawn, was it? I believe so. I also believe that was 2015. They dropped us one more album in 2018, and nothing since, although that's going to change where it is before the end of the year, as Breaking Benjamin have a new album. According to Ben, that's already finished. It could drop at any moment. I mean, we'll know well before it drops, but it's supposed to be out before year's end.
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So Hoobastank Tank are going to do something a little different for one night only. November 20th. Details and Shinedown after Running Away.

0: Shinedown, Young Again. Hoobastank as well, Running Away, which hearing that song might make you feel young again. It might make you feel old, too, to think about how much time has passed since that song was released. But it might make you feel young again. And Hoobastank on November 20th are going to play their entire self-titled album in its entirety. Yeah, start to finish, top to bottom, front to back, however you want to describe it. They're going to play it in its entirety November 20th for one night only at the Roxy in L.A. Smashing Pumpkins coming up and Tim Montana in a few.
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0: As promised, Tim Montana, his latest Break Me Down, Smashing Pumpkins as well, who have announced the Rats in a Cage tour. That's going to begin next month, almost in October. It's not going to kick off until September 30th, so at the end of next month. And then next year, sometime next year, I don't know if they have this date already ironed out or not, but the Pumpkins at some point next year are going to receive a star on the Hollywood Walk of Fame. Linkin Park and Fozzy, I know Evil in a few.
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4: Mostly sunny today across Owensboro and Western Kentucky. A 50% chance of showers and storms. Highs at 95. The heat index 105 to 110. A 60% chance of showers and storms tonight. Mostly cloudy. A few severe thunderstorms are possible. Low down to 76. Thursday, the best setup for scattered showers and storms will actually be during the morning. Mostly sunny during the afternoon. Highs at 95. I'm 14. First Alert. Meteorologist Byron Douglas.
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0: Fozzy, I Know Evil, Linkin Park as well. The Buffalo Bills unofficially opened their new stadium last week, and they opened it, I think, like 50,000 people last Saturday. And the reviews, they're not glowing. Apparently, views from a number of the seats are obstructed by railings, safety partitions, and staircases. So a number of people weren't pumped about the new stadium, or at least the views in the new stadium. I guess $2.1 billion doesn't get you what it used to.
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Alice in Chains Rooster on the 25th of next month. Yeah, September 25th. They're going to drop a 30th anniversary edition of Unplugged on vinyl on the wax. Yvonne under fire after the Pretty Reckless.

0: Eve Under Fire, Villainous, featuring Maria Brink. New Rock, also the Pretty Reckless, When I Wake Up. 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

0: Something Wicked, Breaking Benjamin, new rock off of a new Breaking Benjamin album that'll surface at some point. Yeah, that's all the info I have. Audio Slave as well, Like a Stone. If you're a government worker, maybe you're already trying this out, feel free to waste time again scrolling through TikTok. It's because the app, which was banned from government-issued devices back in 22, has now been unbanned, or has been unbanned. So, again, if you're a government worker, and a really important one, too, feel free to waste time scrolling through TikTok.
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3: Mostly sunny today across Owensboro and Western Kentucky. A 50% chance of showers and storms. Highs at 95. The heat index 105 to 110. A 60% chance of showers and storms tonight. Mostly cloudy. A few severe thunderstorms are possible. Low down to 76. Thursday, the best setup for scattered showers and storms will actually be during the morning. Mostly sunny during the afternoon. Highs at 95. I'm 14. First Alert. Meteorologist Byron Douglas.
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2: Reporting for Cromwell Media News, I'm Rob Nichols. A Kentucky State Police official who was named Trooper of the Year for Elizabethtown last month is now accused of drunk driving. Court documents show 25-year-old Tyler Walters was stopped by an E-Town police officer last Friday afternoon and was arrested for DUI. In an open container of alcohol in his personal vehicle, and his BAC was measured at .083, according to the report. KSB says Walters has been placed on leave pending an investigation. ICE agents may soon be wearing electric gloves capable of delivering a painful shock. The Department of Homeland Security issued a notice this week saying the ICE plans to spend $20 million on thousands of pairs of the electric gloves. The Kentucky company that makes the gloves says they offer humane, low optics, de-escalation solution for many situations that face officers. They leave no burns, marks, or scars. The early literacy rate in Indiana has improved for the fifth straight year, as nearly 89% of third graders are proficient in reading. The Indiana Department of Education released the statewide iRead, iLearn, and SAT results for the most recent school year yesterday. Officials say improvements due to science of reading instructional coaching targeted low-performing schools, which they say allows teachers to identify struggling readers before they get to third grade. Be sure to check out OwensboroRadio.com. I'm Rob Nichols.
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3: Mostly sunny today across Owensboro and Western Kentucky. A 50% chance of showers and storms. Highs at 95. The heat index 105 to 110. A 60% chance of showers and storms tonight. Mostly cloudy. A few severe thunderstorms are possible. Low down to 76. Thursday, the best setup for scattered showers and storms will actually be during the morning. Mostly sunny during the afternoon. Highs at 95. I'm 14. First Alert. Meteorologist Byron Douglas.
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Metallica. Their Bob Seger cover, of course. Metallica going to be included on the soundtrack for Madden 27, which is going to drop tomorrow. I still know people who take off all day when Madden 27 drops just to play it all day. I'm not the most mature in the world, but I've certainly outgrown that. TDG after APC, Starless.

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0: so-called life that is 3 days grace. If you're a 3 days grace fan, you'll be happy to hear that they're already discussing their next album. Now, don't get too excited. They're not writing for it just yet, not properly. They're not recording it properly just yet. They're not that far along, but they are putting together ideas for their next album. So they are thinking about it, which is a good thing if you're a 3 days grace fan. Killing Fields, courtesy of Shinedown, not too far from now, and New Autumn Kings in a few.
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4: Sunny, hot, and humid. Heat advisory continues through Friday. Today, our heat index will be near 110. We also have a 60% chance for the development of showers and thunderstorms later this afternoon and evening. A 60% coverage this afternoon and tonight. Tomorrow, mostly sunny, a 20% chance of rain. The mercury says 94, the heat index near 110.
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0: Stain featuring Dorothy, Better Days, also Sex Type Thing, courtesy of STP, by no means new STP. And Jeff Gutz, you would think that Jeff would know because he's in the band. You would think he would know if there was new STP in the works. He says he's not sure. He doesn't know if Robert, Dean, and Eric are working on new music or not. And quite honestly, it's not that he doesn't care, but it's not that big of a deal to him. He says if there's going to be new STP, that's awesome. If there's not, that's awesome as well. He's just happy to be fronting the band, so whether or not they record anything new in the future or not, that's just not a concern to Jeff Gutz.
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0: Broken Mirror.
1: Broken Mirror, Architects, New Rock, also the White Stripes, the White Sox, as in the Chicago White Sox. They gave away more than 40,000 Pope hats last night during Pope Hat Night in honor of Pope Leo, who's a diehard Chicago White Sox fan. So they gave out White Sox-themed Pope hats last night. That was the highlight of the night, though. Unfortunately for White Sox fans, not as much for Reds fans, but White Sox fell to Cincy last night, 5-4.
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3: Mostly sunny today across Owensboro and Western Kentucky. A 50% chance of showers and storms. Highs at 95. The heat index 105 to 110. A 60% chance of showers and storms tonight. Mostly cloudy. A few severe thunderstorms are possible. Low down to 76. Thursday, the best setup for scattered showers and storms will actually be during the morning. Mostly sunny during the afternoon. Highs at 95. I'm 14. First alert. Meteorologist Byron Douglas.
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0: Motionless in White featuring Skylar Grey. Rest in peace, New Rock. Also Nickelback, who are going to hook us up with more New Rock, an entire album of New Rock goodness. Yep, Everything Under the Sun, their new album is going to be out October 30th. I am Chris Hadden. I am out now. I am leaving. Enjoy the rest of the day. I will talk to you tomorrow as we enter our way to the weekend.
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0: I like that one. It's the warning with kerosene. Hello. What's going on? How are you? When I say what's going on, again, that's not accusatory.
1: What's going on?
0: I didn't just wake up from a nap and I don't know what's happening. I know what's happening. What? Where am I? How's the day so far? Hopefully it's good. We're going to talk about that Coyote versus Acme movie. We're going to talk about Star Wars and Marvel coming together. It's just like, I mean, all your nerdness is just going to go. Mine too. I'm including myself in that. We're going to talk about satellites that can breathe air. We're going to talk about Toy Story 5. We're going to talk about The Rock having a singing career, which is great. Because his movies are so good. They're not anymore. They're just not. We're going to talk about Guns N' Roses. We're going to talk about Rob Zombie. We have some Stone Temple Pilots things to discuss. So let's get into all those. Let's get into all those things. I have Five Finger Death Punch. I have Avenged Sevenfold, Tool on the way. Glad you're here.
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The National Weather Service has issued severe thunderstorm watch number 577, effective until 8 p.m. This watch includes the following counties in Indiana, Perry and Spencer, and the following counties in Kentucky, Davis, Hancock, and Ohio. Remember, a severe thunderstorm watch means the conditions are favorable for the development of severe weather, including large hail and damaging winds in and close to the watch area. While severe weather may not be imminent, persons should remain alert for rapidly changing weather conditions and listen for later statements and possible warnings. Stay tuned to NOAA Weather Radio, commercial radio and television outlets, or internet sources for the latest severe weather information. Repeating, severe thunderstorm watch number 577 has been issued until 8 p.m. for the following counties in Indiana, Perry and Spencer, and the following counties in Kentucky, Davis, Hancock, and Ohio.

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0: Five Finger Death Punch, Eye of the Storm. The album is out now. Have you listened to it? Why have you not listened to it? You call yourself a fan. We'll get to Tool. We'll get to 3 Days Grace. I have The Who with Johnny Hawkins. Pantera, Chevelle coming up.
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5: Sunny, hot, and humid. Heat advisory continues through Friday. Today, our heat index will be near 110. We also have a 60% chance for the development of showers and thunderstorms later this afternoon and evening. A 60% coverage this afternoon and tonight. Tomorrow, mostly sunny, a 20% chance of rain. The mercury says 94, the heat index near 110.
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0: That is The Hue with Johnny Hawkins. Song's called Lost Soul. Darby. I'm not going to tell you who Johnny Hawkins is. You're going to figure it out.
1: Nope, I'm not.
0: Hey, Toy Story 5 is going to be streaming next week. I just wanted to tell you that. And it's going to be out on Blu-ray. Or your Blu-ray. I have a Blu-ray machine, but I use it to play CDs. Which, is that less lame? I don't know. I have a Blu-ray, but I use it to play mini discs. I have one of those, too. I have a mini disc player in my house. It's not connected to nothing, but it's there. Anyway, Toy Story 5. I went to Toy Story 5, and I liked it. I didn't, like, go, oh, my God. But I was like, yeah. I feel like I know the formula five Toy Stories in. And maybe I'm just an a-hole. You know, maybe I'm just a bad person, and I should have liked it more, but I liked it fine. But anyway, if you didn't see it, you'll be able to get it on your Blu-ray, possibly your VHS, and fingers crossed your Betamax sometime next week. We have Nonpoint, we have Sum 41, we have Foo Fighters on the way.
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0: Sum 41 with Landmines and Darby. I have Hoobastank coming up. And this is just crazy to me because I remember when they came out with their first hits because I was in radio then. And they're celebrating the 25th anniversary of their landmark date. Landmark is a bit of a, their self-titled debut album. Okay, this story was written by Hoobastank because it reads like this. To celebrate the 25th anniversary of their landmark self-titled debut album, alt-rock giants Hoobastank. Well, so this is written by their publicist. I don't dislike Hoobastank, but alt-rock giants is a little much. Hoobastank. You know better. Anyway, they can play at the Roxy Theater on November 20th for one unforgettable night. This is not an internet story somebody wrote. This is something they got from their publicist. Lazy. You're so lazy, blabbermouth. That is absolutely what that is. Alt-rock giants. Shut up. But I'm going to get to those alt-rock giants coming up. We'll get to Papa Roach, Rob Zombie on the way.
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3: Mostly sunny today across Owensboro and Western Kentucky. A 50% chance of showers and storms. Highs at 95. The heat index 105 to 110. A 60% chance of showers and storms tonight. Mostly cloudy. A few severe thunderstorms are possible. Low down to 76. Thursday, the best setup for scattered showers and storms will actually be during the morning. Mostly sunny during the afternoon. Highs at 95. I'm 14. First alert. Meteorologist Byron Douglas.
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National Weather Service in Paducah has issued a severe thunderstorm warning for northeastern Warwick County in southwestern Indiana, northeastern Spencer County in southwestern Indiana, southeastern Pike County in southwestern Indiana, until 4:15 p.m. or 5:15 p.m. At 3:29 p.m. or 4:29 p.m., severe thunderstorms were located along a line extending from near Jasper to 8 miles north of Folsomville, 6 miles northeast of Linville, moving southeast at 25 miles per hour. Additional strong storms were developed long out ahead of the line. Expected hazards include 60 miles per hour wind gusts and half-dollar size hail. This is a radar-indicated threat. The following impacts are expected. Hail damage to vehicles is expected. Expect wind damage to roofs, siding, and trees. Locations impacted include Dale, Folsomville, Santa Claus, Tennyson, and Gentryville. This includes Interstate 64 in Indiana between mile markers 44 and 60. Repeating, a severe thunderstorm warning has been issued until 5:15 p.m. or 4:15 p.m. for the following counties in Indiana, Pike, Spencer, and Warwick.

The National Weather Service in Paducah has issued a severe thunderstorm warning for northeastern Warwick County in southwestern Indiana, northeastern Spencer County in southwestern Indiana, southeastern Pike County in southwestern Indiana, until 4:15 p.m. or 5:15 p.m. At 3:29 p.m. or 4:29 p.m., severe thunderstorms were located along a line extending from near Jasper to 8 miles north of Folsomville to 6 miles northeast of Linville, moving southeast at 25 miles per hour. Additional strong storms were developing out ahead of the line. Expected hazards include 60 miles per hour wind gusts and half-dollar size hail. This is a radar-indicated threat. The following impacts are expected. Hail damage to vehicles is expected. Expect wind damage to roofs, siding, and trees. Locations impacted include Dale, Folsomville, Santa Claus, Tennyson, and Gentryville. This includes Interstate 64.

0: Papa Roach will see you in hell. I'm Darby. Because I'm going to be there too, because I'm also a bad person. I don't know how nerdy you want to get today. I don't know how, like, you might be like, listen, man, I just don't have a lot of nerd in me. I'm sorry. I mean, there's a terrible joke I'm not going to do. I'm reading a story about the satellite is, it breathes. It breathes to fuel itself. Which, again, you power this with an AI thing and you have Terminator, my guy. Terminator. My guy. I'll tell you why I said my guy, because I did this interview with one of these bands yesterday and they called me my guy. And so, like, I've been going, like, my guy. I don't say my guy. Whatever. The satellite is designed to scoop up gases from the atmosphere and use them to generate thrust. That's bananas. I mean, I can read the whole story, but who cares? I'm not going to read the whole story. I'm just saying, like, this satellite is going to breathe in and breathe out and, like, namaste and do the whole thing, and it won't need no damn fuel. And then you have the AI brain in there, and we're done for. Good job. Good job. We are engineering our demise. Good job. Good job, humans. Way to go, science. We'll get to Sleep Token. We'll get to Linkin Park. We'll get to Beartooth all coming up.
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2: Reporting for Cromwell Media News, I'm Rob Nichols. A Kentucky State Police official who was named Trooper of the Year for Elizabethtown last month is now accused of drunk driving. Court documents showed 25-year-old Tyler Walters was stopped by an E-Town police officer last Friday afternoon and was arrested for DUI in an open container of alcohol in his personal vehicle, and his BAC was measured at .083, according to the report. KSB says Walters has been placed on leave pending an investigation. ICE agent Agents may soon be wearing electric gloves capable of delivering a painful shock. The Department of Homeland Security issued a notice this week saying the ICE plans to spend $20 million on thousands of pairs of the electric gloves. The Kentucky company that makes the gloves says they offer humane, low optics, de-escalation solution for many situations that face officers. They leave no burns, marks, or scars. The early literacy rate in Indiana has improved for the fifth straight year, as nearly 89% of third graders are proficient in reading. The Indiana Department of Education released the statewide I Read, I Learn, and SAT results for the most recent school year yesterday. Officials say improvements due to science of reading instructional coaching targeted low-performing schools, which they say allows teachers to identify struggling readers before they get to third grade. Be sure to check out OwensboroRadio.com. I'm Rob Nichols.
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3: Here's your 14 first alert forecast for the overnight hours. Muggy with a low of 76. Extreme heat on Thursday. Hot and humid, a high of 94. The heat index at 110 or higher. Thursday night, partly cloudy with a low of 77. On Friday, hot and humid again, a high of 92. That heat index above 110 degrees. I'm Chief Meteorologist Jeff Lyons with your 14 first alert forecast.
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The National Weather Service in Paducah has issued a severe thunderstorm warning for East Central Spencer County in southwestern Indiana until 4:45 p.m. At 4:05 p.m., a severe thunderstorm was located near Grandview, or 11 miles northeast of Rockport, moving southeast at 20 miles per hour. Expected hazards include 60 miles per hour wind gusts and half-dollar size hail. This is a radar-indicated threat. The following impacts are expected. Hail damage to vehicles is expected. Expect wind damage to roofs, siding, and trees. Locations impacted include Santa Claus and Chrisney. Repeating, a severe thunderstorm warning has been issued until 4:45 p.m. for the following county: Spencer, Indiana,

National Weather Service in Louisville has issued a severe thunderstorm warning for southwestern Perry County in south-central Indiana, northwestern Hancock County in central Kentucky until 5 p.m. At 4:10 p.m., a severe thunderstorm was located near Santa Claus, moving southeast at 20 miles per hour. Expected hazards include 60 miles per hour wind gusts and quarter-size hail. This is a radar-indicated threat. The following impacts are expected. Hail damage to vehicles is expected. Expect wind damage to roofs, siding, and trees. Locations impacted include Tell City, Hawesville, Lewisport, Candleton, Troy, Petrie, Ranger, Bristow, Adair, and Lilydale. Repeating, a severe thunderstorm warning has been issued until 5 p.m. for the following county: Perry, Indiana, and Hancock, Kentucky.

97X Breaking Benjamin, Something Wicked. I'm V, this is Chaos Theory here in the J the Plumber studio. Feeling good on this fine Wednesday. It is hot outside. So, alas, no bike night tonight. Also, there's supposed to be, I have not seen, but supposed to be some pretty severe thunderstorms. So, no bike night tonight. Bike night is canceled. But I am assuming, you know what they say about assuming, that that remote will be made up next week, and it will just be like

0: San Paducah has issued a severe thunderstorm warning for southwestern Warwick County in southwestern Indiana, northeastern Vandenberg County in southwestern Indiana until 5 p.m. At 4:17 p.m., severe thunderstorms were located along a line extending from near Chandler to near Evansville, moving east at 35 miles per hour. Expected hazards include 60 miles per hour wind gusts and half-dollar size hail. This is a radar-indicated threat. The following impacts are expected. Hail damage to vehicles is expected. Expect wind damage to roofs, siding, and trees. Locations impacted include Evansville, Boonville, Newburgh, Chandler, Melody Hill, and Darmstadt. This includes Interstate 69 in Indiana between mile markers 4 and 17. Repeating, a severe thunderstorm warning has been issued until 5 p.m. for the following counties in Indiana, Vandenberg, and Warwick.
1: Today I stand before you filled with gratitude, with humility, and hope as I formally accept the Democratic nomination to be the next governor of the great state of Wisconsin.
2: Now, the result defied polls that showed Democratic Socialist Francesca Hong with a commanding double-digit lead. Over in South Carolina, the late Senator Lindsey Graham's sister, Darlene, who's now governor, is headed to an August 25th runoff.
3: She'll be facing off against Congressman Ralph Norman of Rock Hill. He's been serving in Congress since 2017. Senator Graham is working with the same staff Lindsey Graham had to get out the vote, and she told reporters last night the last few weeks have been a whirlwind.
2: That's Fox's Mark Meredith. 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

The National Weather Service in Louisville has issued a severe thunderstorm warning for southern Perry County in south-central Indiana, east-central Hancock County in central Kentucky, northwestern Breckinridge County in central Kentucky until 5 p.m. At 4:22 p.m., a severe thunderstorm was located 8 miles east of Tell City, moving southeast at 25 miles per hour. Expected hazards include 60 miles per hour wind gusts and quarter-size hail. This is a radar-indicated threat. The following impacts are expected. Hail damage to vehicles is expected. Expect wind damage to roofs, siding, and trees. Locations impacted include Hardinsburg, Hawesville, Candleton, Cloverport, Mystic, Freemire, Skillman, Sample, Gerald, and Dodd. Repeating, a severe thunderstorm warning has been issued until 5 p.m. for the following county: Perry, Indiana, and Hancock, Kentucky.

0: 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I'm V. This is Chaos Theory here in the Jay the Plumber studio, feeling good on this fine Wednesday, halfway through the work week, and definitely feeling a lot better than I was yesterday. I don't know what was going on yesterday. I'm going to be real. Like, I definitely was like, oh man, I've probably got like the lettuce parasite, because I'm going to be real. I've just been kind of like free throwing it, like winging it, if you will. Like, what am I going to do? You know, I just like should be taking it seriously. Haven't been taking it as seriously as I should, especially because I don't believe it's contagious. So I was like, man, I kind of got to like, I'm really warm and my stomach kind of hurts and my head hurts. And I went to the gym, and I don't know, maybe, you know, I'm on that grind, you know, sweat it out and life's good. But I don't know. I feel good now. Knock on wood. I feel great. So here we are, back and hopefully having a better show tonight than I did yesterday, because yesterday I did not feel good. Like, I would get done speaking, and then I would just lay my head down on the desk, and I have a little fan, and I just crank it down so it was like blowing in my face, and I was just, oh no, it was not a good time. So we're here to have a good day today. Collective Soul is on the way with December, only on Owensboro's Best Rock 97X.
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5: Here's your 14 first alert forecast for the overnight hours. Muggy with a low of 76. Extreme heat on Thursday. Hot and humid, a high of 94. The heat index at 110 or higher. Thursday night, partly cloudy with a low of 77. On Friday, hot and humid again, a high of 92. That heat index above 110 degrees. I'm Chief Meteorologist J.

The National Weather Service in Paducah has issued a severe thunderstorm warning for central Vandenberg County in southwestern Indiana until 5:15 p.m. At 4:41 p.m., a severe thunderstorm was located over Evansville, moving southeast at 30 miles per hour. Expected hazards include 60 miles per hour wind gusts and quarter-size hail. This is a radar-indicated threat. The following impacts are expected. Hail damage to vehicles is expected. Expect wind damage to roofs, siding, and trees. Locations impacted include Evansville and Casson. This includes Interstate 69 in Indiana between mile markers 1 and 3. Repeating, a severe thunderstorm warning has been issued until 5:15 p.m. for the following county, Vandenberg, Indiana,

0: 97X, Ninth Key, Happy Feels Like. I'm V. This is Chaos Theory here in the J the Plumber studio. Right now, bringing you your 97X weather, because goodness gracious, it's something. Chances of showers and thunderstorms this afternoon. Some of these storms could be severe, but mostly sunny with a high near 94. Chances of showers and thunderstorms on and off tonight. Like I said, some of those storms could be severe, mostly cloudy with a low around 75. Chances of showers and thunderstorms tomorrow, mostly sunny with a high near 94. Heat index values as high as 109. Partly cloudy tomorrow night with a low around 77. Sunny Friday with a high near 96. And mostly clear Friday night with a low around 77. Goodness gracious, that's a lot. And it's just all hot. It's all hot all the time. And I am not loving it. Not an August fan. I like the song, not the month. We've got more great music on the way. Rival Sun's coming up. 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
10: 97.

The National Weather Service in Louisville has issued a severe thunderstorm warning for southwestern Perry County in south-central Indiana, Hancock County in central Kentucky, west-central Breckinridge County in central Kentucky until 5:30 p.m. At 4:50 p.m., a severe thunderstorm was located over Hawesville, moving southeast at 20 miles per hour. Expected hazards include 60 miles per hour wind gusts and quarter-size hail. This is a radar-indicated threat. The following impacts are expected. Hail damage to vehicles is expected. Expect wind damage to roofs, siding, and trees. Locations impacted include Tell City, Hawesville, Canelton, Cloverport, Skillman, Goring, Fenhaven, Pellville, Dot, and Victoria Crossroads. Repeating, a severe thunderstorm warning has been issued until 5:30 p.m. for the following county: Perry, Indiana, and Hancock, Kentucky.

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2: Reporting for Cromwell Media News, I'm Rob Nichols. A Kentucky State Police official who was named Trooper of the Year for Elizabethtown last month is now accused of drunk driving. Court documents showed 25-year-old Tyler Walters was stopped by an E-Town police officer last Friday afternoon and was arrested for DUI. In an open container of alcohol in his personal vehicle, and his BAC was measured at .083, according to the report. KSB says Walters has been placed on leave pending an investigation. ICE agents may soon be wearing electric gloves capable of delivering a painful shock. The Department of Homeland Security issued a notice this week saying the ICE plans to spend $20 million on thousands of pairs of the electric gloves. The Kentucky company that makes the gloves says they offer humane, low optics, de-escalation solution for many situations that face officers. They leave no burns, marks, or scars. The early literacy rate in Indiana has improved for the fifth straight year, as nearly 89% of third graders are proficient in reading. The Indiana Department of Education released the statewide iRead, iLearn, and SAT results for the most recent school year yesterday. Officials say improvements due to science of reading instructional coaching targeted low-performing schools, which they say allows teachers to identify struggling readers before they get to third grade. Be sure to check out OwensboroRadio.com. I'm Rob Nichols.
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3: Here's your 14 first alert forecast for the overnight hours. Muggy with a low of 76. Extreme heat on Thursday. Hot and humid, a high of 94. The heat index at 110 or higher. Thursday night, partly cloudy with a low of 77. On Friday, hot and humid again, a high of 92. That heat index above 110 degrees. I'm Chief Meteorologist Jeff Lyons with your 14 first alert forecast.
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0: 97X Tim Montana, Break Me Down. I'm the This Is Chaos Theory here in the Jay the Plumber studio. Feeling good on this fine Wednesday, halfway through the work week, and you know what? Living the dream. Living the dream, I will say, since, you know, my nightly plans kind of, I don't want to say like opened up, but you know, opened up a little bit more. Gotten a few different things done since, you know, I'm not on a, like, time constraint. So, been getting a lot of different things done. Planning. So much planning. But hopefully, no remotes getting canceled next week due to the heat. Hopefully not, but you never know. You never know. So, we've got more great music on the way. Shinedown is coming up only on Owensboro's Best Rock 97X.
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6: News. I'm John Saucier. President Trump announcing this week the fate of the anti-weaponization fund would be left to Attorney General Todd Blanche. Blanche reinforcing that fund is dead.
7: I'm not sure how I can further say that the anti-weaponization fund doesn't exist.
6: The controversial fund would have compensated those who thought they were unfairly targeted by federal authorities. It drew bipartisan outrage over the potential to give payouts to those charged in the January 6 riots. Former NFL reporter Michelle Tafoya dominates a Republican primary race for Senate in Minnesota. She'll face off against progressive Democrat Lieutenant Governor Peggy Flanagan. Here's Tafoya on Fox.
8: We've had a crisis of leadership under Tim Walz and Peggy Flanagan, and now it's time for Minnesotans to stand up and say, you know what? We're not going to reward this kind of failure with a promotion to the U.S. Senate.
6: In her victory speech, Flanagan says ICE needs to be, quote, ripped apart. 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
12: Owensboro's Best Rock 97X.

National Weather Service in Louisville has issued a severe thunderstorm warning for southeastern Hancock County and central Kentucky. A slight chance of showers and thunderstorms before 8 a.m. Highs in the lower 90s. Southwest winds 5 to 10 miles an hour. Chance of rain 20%. Thursday night, partly cloudy through 2 a.m. and clearing. Lows in the upper 70s. Southwest winds around 5 miles an hour. Friday, hot, sunny. Highs in the mid-90s. Southwest winds 5 to 10 miles an hour. Friday night, mostly clear. Lows in the mid-70s. Southwest winds around 5 miles an hour. Saturday, sunny, hot with highs in the mid-90s. Saturday night, mostly clear. Lows in the mid-70s. Sunday, sunny, hot with highs in the upper 90s. Sunday night, mostly clear. Lows in the mid-70s. Monday, mostly sunny. A slight chance of showers and thunderstorms in the afternoon. Hot with highs in the lower 90s. Chance of rain 20%. Monday night, partly cloudy with a slight chance of showers and thunderstorms through midnight, then mostly clear after midnight. Lows in the lower 70s. Chance of rain 20%. Tuesday, mostly sunny. A slight chance of showers and thunderstorms in the afternoon. Hot with highs around 90. Chance of rain 20%. Tuesday night, mostly clear. A slight chance of showers through midnight. Lows in the lower 70s. Chance of rain 20%. Wednesday,

The National Weather Service in Paducah has issued a severe thunderstorm warning for southwestern Vandenberg County in southwestern Indiana, east central Posey County in southwestern Indiana, northwestern Henderson County in northwestern Kentucky until 6:15 p.m. At 5:25 p.m., a severe thunderstorm was located 7 miles east of Mount Vernon, moving southeast at 20 miles per hour. Expected hazards include 60 miles per hour wind gusts and quarter-size hail. This is a radar-indicated threat. The following impacts are expected. Hail damage to vehicles is expected. Expect wind damage to roofs, siding, and trees. Locations impacted include Evansville and Henderson. Repeating, a severe thunderstorm warning has been issued until 6:15 p.m. for the following counties in Indiana, Posey and Vandenberg, and Henderson, Kentucky.

97X Smashing Pumpkins Disarm. I'm V, this is Chaos Theory here in the Jay the Plumber studio. I feel like I have kind of come to the decision that I'm going to wait, though it is hard. I'm not going to go to My Chemical Romance tomorrow, especially because Louder Than Life is in little over a month. So should be going to that. And, you know, I want to be, you don't want to go see a show too soon after, especially when it's got such a similar set list. Like, I saw people, like, who would travel, and there was a tour, and they would go, and they would see it, like, it was kind of insane. It was every single weekend, and they'd go every single weekend. And I got it. Like, I get it. But also, the set list does not change.

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2: Here's your 14 First Alert forecast for the overnight hours. Muggy with a low of 76. Extreme heat on Thursday. Hot and humid, a high of 94. The heat index at 110 or higher. Thursday night, partly cloudy with a low of 77. On Friday, hot and humid again, a high of 92. That heat index above 110 degrees. I'm Chief Meteorologist Jeff Lyons with your 14 First Alert forecast.
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0: 97X Marilyn Manson, Exit Wound, MV, this is Chaos Theory here in the Jay the Plumber studio. Right now bringing you your 97X weather, chances of showers and thunderstorms on and off. Today, some of these storms could be severe, mostly sunny though, with a high near 94. Chances of showers and thunderstorms on and off tonight. Like I said, some of those storms could be severe, mostly cloudy, with a low around 75. Chances of showers and thunderstorms Thursday, mostly sunny with a high near 94. Heat index values as high as 109. Yikes. Partly cloudy Thursday night with a low around 77. Mostly sunny Friday with a high near 96. And a mostly clear Friday night with a low around 77. Goodness gracious. This weather is insane. And it's too hot. Oh my gosh. AC/DC coming up along with the Pretty Reckless. 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
2: Reporting for Cromwell Media News, I'm Rob Nichols. A Kentucky State Police official who was named Trooper of the Year for Elizabethtown last month is now accused of drunk driving. Court documents show 25-year-old Tyler Walters was stopped by an E-Town police officer last Friday afternoon and was arrested for DUI in an open container of alcohol in his personal vehicle, and his BAC was measured at .083, according to the report. KSB says Walters has been placed on leave pending an investigation. ICE agents may soon be wearing electric gloves capable of delivering a painful shock. The Department of Homeland Security issued a notice this week saying the ICE plans to spend $20 million on thousands of pairs of the electric gloves. The Kentucky company that makes the gloves says they offer a humane, low-optics, de-escalation solution for many situations that face officers. They leave no burns, marks, or scars. The early literacy rate in Indiana has improved for the fifth straight year, as nearly 89% of third graders are proficient in reading. The Indiana Department of Education released the statewide iRead, iLearn, and SAT results for the most recent school year yesterday. Officials say improvements due to science of reading instructional coaching targeted at low-performing schools, which they say allows teachers to identify struggling readers before they get to third grade. Be sure to check out OwensboroRadio.com. I'm Rob Nichols.
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3: Here's your 14 first alert forecast for the overnight hours. Muggy with a low of 76. Extreme heat on Thursday. Hot and humid, a high of 94. The heat index at 110 or higher. Thursday night, partly cloudy with a low of 77. On Friday, hot and humid again, a high of 92. That heat index above 110 degrees. I'm Chief Meteorologist Jeff Lyons with your 14 first alert forecast.
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0: 97X Green Day Holiday. I'm V, this is Chaos Theory here in the J the Plumber studio, feeling good on this fine Wednesday. Now, I will say this, as far as list of bands that I would love to go and I'd love to see live, you know, Green Day is up there. Big time. I have not seen Green Day. I would love to. When will I get the chance to? I am not sure. I'm going to be pretty real. I think that them potentially going and, you know, headlining Louder Than Life, I feel like that is a very good chance for that to happen. I think that is my, like, if I'm going to see them, if they're going to be somewhere where I would get to see them, I think that seeing them as a headliner at Louder Than Life is very in the cards for me. Of course, you know, there's always a potential for going and seeing them on tour, anything like that. But I think if there were a place where guaranteed, I feel like that would be it. But you never know. You never know. They're on my list. I have a list of bands that I always want to go see that maybe I've never seen live, or bands that I will always go and see whenever, you know, I can and they're live. One of those bands that I want to go see live is actually coming up. Limp Bizkit is on the way. Break Stuff, hey, it's just one of those days. Only on Owensboro's Best Rock, 97X.
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4: Fox News, I'm Roxanne Evans. Attorney General Todd Blanche cracking down on marriage fraud schemes involving Chinese nationals.
5: Chinese nationals would pay these facilitators as much as $100,000 for assistance in obtaining a marriage, which then allowed them to apply for a green card.
4: In Wisconsin, David Crowley takes on Republican Tom Tiffany for governor.
6: And every one of us has something much bigger to unite around. And that is keeping MAGA extremism from bringing the chaos we see in Washington into our neighborhoods right here in the state of Wisconsin.
4: Crowley edged out progressive Francesca Hong. In South Carolina, Darlene Graham and Ralph Norman head to the GOP Senate runoff. And White House Press Secretary Caroline Leavitt stepping down to spend more time with her family. 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

0: 97 X Poppy, Time Will Tell. I'm V, this is Chaos Theory here in the Jay the Plumber studio, feeling good on this fine Wednesday. Now I will tell you this, let you know, typically being the guy in the chair, being able to come in and be like, oh, it's bike night. Bike night was canceled tonight due to the potential for severe weather and apparently severe heat. Now, what does that bode for next week's bike night? I'm going to keep it a stack. I do not know. The last time that we had a bike night get canceled due to the weather, it got rescheduled for that same day next week. So since today is Wednesday, last time it got rescheduled for the next, like, Wednesday. I do not know. I am unaware. So I have no idea. But you know that when I know, you'll know. I always keep you posted. We've got more great music on the way. 3 Days of Grace coming up. 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
5: Here's your 14 first alert forecast for the overnight hours. Muggy with a low of 76. Extreme heat on Thursday. Hot and humid, a high of 94. The heat index at 110 or higher. Thursday night, partly cloudy with a low of 77. On Friday, hot and humid again, a high of 92. That heat index above 110 degrees. I'm Chief Meteorologist Jeff Lyons with your 14 first alert forecast.
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0: Broken Mirror. 97X Architects Broken Mirror. I'm V. This is Chaos Theory here in the J the Plumber studio. Right now, bringing you your 97X weather. Chances of showers and thunderstorms on and off tonight. Some of those storms could be severe. Mostly cloudy with a low around 75. Chances of showers and thunderstorms Thursday. On and off as well. Mostly sunny with a high near 94. Heat index values as high as 109. Partly cloudy Thursday night with a low around 77. Sunny Friday with a high near 96. And a mostly clear Friday night with a low around 77 again. Goodness. This heat just keeps going and going. I actually looked for next Wednesday and next Thursday. And the heat then is supposed to be, oh my gosh, it's up there. It's up there for sure. I don't know. Temple of the Dog on the way, that I know for sure. Only on Owensboro's Best Rock, 97X.
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